0: 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CIMG is a proud part of Golden West, connecting communities. 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
1: Good evening, I'm Hayden Michaels. After almost 3 years of testimony, delays, and legal arguments, a high-profile human trafficking case is now in the hands of a judge. Sohel Haider and Mohamed Massoum have pleaded not guilty to charges stemming from allegations involving a woman who came to Canada from Bangladesh in 2022. The Crown argues the woman was moved between communities and became dependent on the accused for housing, transportation, and employment. Defense lawyers say the evidence does not support the allegations. A verdict is expected on August 7th. The Amazing Race was on as a part of the Me Time event on Wednesday at the Grand Coteau Heritage and Cultural Center in Shaunavon. Joanne Gregoire, Director of Culture for the Town of Shaunavon, explains how the challenges worked.
2: We had a challenge with phone books. So they were given phone books from different years, and they had to look up different things. So, for instance, a menu item in a yellow book, Yellow Pages ad, or a phone number for a couple of people. And it's amazing how many people don't remember how to use phone books or never really learn. So that was kind of a fun one.
1: Me Time will be taking a break over the summer after one more event on June 15th, returning in September. Hot dogs, family fun, and community spirit are all on the menu this Sunday at the Innovation Federal Credit Union's 45th annual Picnic in the Park. Dan Johnson with the Innovation Federal Credit Union says organizers are excited to welcome the community back for another year of the longtime tradition.
3: It's one of the conversations we have is really how affordable this is, you know, free entertainment, but also we keep the food prices where we can. But that's a big part of the essence of this Picnic in the Park is kind of what it used to cost to go to a fair.
1: The event will run from noon till 4 p.m. and feature free entertainment, kids' games, and a car show. Farmers have made big strides with seeding operations over the last week, with seeding now 80% complete across the province. Pulse crops are nearly wrapped up and most fields are emerging in good shape. Crop extension specialist Samantha Marcino says moisture levels are holding, but the heat and wind are starting to take a toll in some areas.
4: The rains last week weren't necessarily widespread, but some areas of the province that really needed rain did get some. With that being said, it didn't necessarily change the topsoil moisture significantly due to the warm, windy weather that we were experiencing, but it helps the levels kind of stay where they were instead of decreasing in those areas that were in need of moisture.
1: Producers say if the weather cooperates, seeding should wrap up quickly, but spraying has been a challenge.
0: Swift Current

0: as Canadian as maple syrup, toques, and poutine. The Swift Cup. 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
4: Good morning. This is Kirsty Hansen back with a five-day forecast. This morning we're looking at sun and clouds with a risk of showers, a high of 20 and a low of 10 later on. Tomorrow we'll see showers and a high of 17. Then on Monday, Tuesday, and Wednesday, sun and clouds with highs around 22. 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

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I still see her pink bow and her brown hair. 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She

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2: Good morning. This is Kirsty Hansen back with a 5-day forecast. This morning we're looking at sun and clouds with a risk of showers, a high of 20 and a low of 10 later on. Tomorrow we'll see showers and a high of 17. Then on Monday, Tuesday, and Wednesday, sun and clouds with highs around 22. 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
2: From the Provincial News Desk, I'm Judy Peters. Saskatchewan's newest crop report shows many emerged crops are in good to excellent condition. Here's reporter Scott Bolton looking at the province's progress.
3: Spring wheat, durum, and lentils all have about 90 to 95% of acres rated good or excellent. Canola conditions are also strong, with 89% of crops rated good or excellent. Seeding progress across the province now sits at 80% complete. Recent rainfall helped keep topsoil moisture stable, despite periods of high heat and strong winds. The Agriculture Knowledge Center remains available for producers with crop or livestock questions.
2: A Southwest couple returned to their farm south of Liebenthal on Wednesday from an out-of-

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Good morning. I'm Carly Coop, and some weird or wonderful news for you this Saturday morning. This is weird. As a loving tribute to her son, Mom thought it would be nice to have his name tattooed on her body. Instead of Kevin, which is his name, her new piece of body art read Kelvin. Now, given the script style, the only option the tattoo artist had was to offer a refund because tattoo removal

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2: From the Provincial News Desk, I'm Judy Peters. As water levels across the province rise due to an increase in precipitation, the Saskatchewan

as Canadian as maple syrup, toques, and poutine. The Swift Cup. We're taking the hockey pool to a whole new level with the Swift Cup Challenge.

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4: A mix of sun and cloud today with a high of 20. The UV index 8 or very high. Partly cloudy tonight, a low of 10. Tomorrow, mainly cloudy with a good chance of showers and windy, a high of 16. On Monday, it'll be sunny, 22 degrees. Then for Tuesday, partly cloudy with a high of 20. Current weather conditions and the 7-day forecast can be found anytime on your Swift Current Online app. I'm Judy Peters.
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Cash coming in at number 25 on American Country Countdown. That's Wrong Hearts. I'm Ryan, and it's been a bit since we've checked in with John Party about life, and now that he's well into his musical career in country music, is he still doing the same things as before? We'll find out from JP after an ACC Next track from Stella Lefty. This is Boston, new and now, American Country Countdown. On a train.

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0: Cloud Nine World Tour right now. Megan Maroney, Beautiful Things, number 11 on American Country Countdown. It's Ryan Fox with all the hits and the stars, coast to coast and around the world. And that's a host of a countdown show. I'm not supposed to play favorites, but it's hard not to love the icon that is Reba. And now that she has just celebrated her 50th year in the business, is she ready to hang him up? Reba talks about it coming up in two songs after Corey Kent and Co Wetzel. 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

week, he had the number one song in the land with that one. Tucker Wetmore down three this weekend to number four on American Country Countdown. That's Brunette. It's Ryan. And that means we have a brand new number one this weekend on American Country Countdown. Who's it going to be? We got to stay tuned and find out. But before we get to number one, we got to keep it rolling. Josh Ross is up three notches this weekend with Hate How You Look. American Country Countdown.